0: Mostly cloudy with a chance of showers and thunderstorms as we head into the overnight. Humid with lows around 70. Tuesday, mostly cloudy, chance of showers in the morning. Thunderstorms in the afternoon. Humid with highs in the lower 80s. Tuesday night, mostly cloudy, chance of thunderstorms. Humid with lows around 70. Then Wednesday, thunderstorms and showers throughout the morning and afternoon. Hot with highs in the mid 80s. This has been a look at your WKYH weather forecast.
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0: Paul McCartney and Wings, that's got to be my favorite song from him. And that went number one on this day in rock history. It was 52 years ago on this day in 1974.
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2: Here's a look at your weather forecast. Tonight is mostly cloudy with a chance of showers and thunderstorms as we head into the overnight. Humid with lows around 70. Tuesday, mostly cloudy, chance of showers in the morning, thunderstorms in the afternoon. Humid with highs in the lower 80s. Tuesday night, mostly cloudy, chance of thunderstorms. Humid with lows around 70. Then Wednesday, thunderstorms and showers throughout the morning and afternoon. Hot with highs in the mid 80s. This has been a look at your WKYH weather forecast.
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0: Brown Sugar from the Rolling Stones. That was the fifth greatest guitar song of all time, according to the readers of Rolling Stone magazine. They published a list of the top 50 guitar songs of all time, voted on by their listeners on this day in 2008. Stones and Brown Sugar at number 5. You Really Got Me by the Kinks at number 4. Crossroads by Cream came in at number 2. Purple Haze by Jimi Hendrix was 2nd. And Johnny B. Goode from Chuck Berry was voted as the best guitar song of all time.
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1: Fox News, I'm Tom Graham. President Trump wants the Senate to confirm his acting attorney general to the cabinet on a permanent basis.
2: The White House has officially sent the Senate the nomination of Todd Blanche to be attorney general. Blanche has been the acting AG since early April, following the resignation of former attorney general Pam Bondi.
1: Fox's Jared Halpern there. After just one day, the defense team for Carmelo Anthony is arrested in his murder trial in Texas. He's accused of killing another high school student, Austin Metcalf.
3: The defense argued that Anthony acted in self-defense and out of fear after Metcalf pushed him first. One of the defense witnesses today was a school police officer. He testified that knives under 5 inches are legal to carry here in Texas.
1: Fox's Brooke Taylor, the case does have racial implications. Anthony is black, Metcalf is white. 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
4: Here's a look at your weather forecast. Tonight is mostly cloudy with a chance of showers and thunderstorms as we head into the overnight. Humid with lows around 70. Tuesday, mostly cloudy, chance of showers in the morning. Thunderstorms in the afternoon. Humid with highs in the lower 80s. Tuesday night, mostly cloudy, chance of thunderstorms. Humid with lows around 70. Then Wednesday, thunderstorms and showers throughout the morning and afternoon. Hot with highs in the mid 80s. This has been a look at your WKYH weather forecast.
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0: goes hobbling out from behind the plate. Might have actually got him down on the lower part of his shin guard. This copyrighted broadcast is presented by Authority of the Cincinnati Reds. It may not be reproduced or retransmitted in any form. Any accounts and descriptions of this game may not be disseminated without the express written consent of the Reds. This copyright reminder is provided by Dinsmore, the official legal counsel of the Reds. One ball, two strikes. Here it comes. Swing and a miss. Struck him out with a fastball up and out of the zone at 103. That's all. Reds fall to the Padres tonight. 6-2, the final score here in San Diego as the Reds drop their fifth straight. We're back to wrap it up right after this on the Reds Radio Network.
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0: Reds on the wrong side tonight of a 6-2 final in San Diego. Here's a look at the totals for the Reds, for the Padres. Six runs on 10 hits, no errors, and the Padres left seven. For the Reds, two runs, nine hits, one error, and nine left on base. Winning pitcher Adrian Morejon, he's now 5-1. Losing pitcher Andrew Abbott, he falls to 4-4. This game was played in front of 37,233 in 2 hours and 48 minutes here in San Diego. Reds and Padres continue the series tomorrow night. More on that after this on the Reds Radio Network.
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0: Padres beat the Reds tonight here in San Diego. Final score 6-2. The Reds have now dropped 5 in a row. And they will try to snap that skid tomorrow. Right-hander Chase Burns is on the mound against Padre right-hander Lucas Giolito. Burns is 7-1 with a 2.05 ERA. Giolito 2-1, a 4.86 earned run average. Same time tomorrow night, 9:40 airtimes, 9:10 across the network. 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
0: Welcome into the Reds postgame show presented by Cincinnati Children's. Final score 6-2. Padres beat the Reds tonight. For the fourth straight game, the Reds blow a late lead only to see it slip away, and the Reds have now dropped 5 in a row and 9 of their last 11, losing to the Padres tonight 6-2. It was a big night for Matt McClain, who hit the ball hard 3 times tonight. He had a single, double, and a walk, and just missed a home run in the sixth, but in the end, the Reds come up short against the Padres. Andrew Abbott threw the ball awfully well tonight. Pitching into the seventh inning, he went 6+, was charged with 3 runs on 4 hits, walked 2, struck out 6. He had retired 10 straight through the sixth and 13 of his last 14, but then gave up back-to-back doubles leading off the seventh inning, ending his night. Both would come home to score as the Padres took the late lead and beat the Reds again. Final score 6-2. Scores around Major League Baseball, highlights from this one, reaction from the clubhouse, all coming up. But when we come back, we bring back Chris Welsh. This is the Reds postgame show presented by Cincinnati Children's on the Reds Radio Network.
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0: Welcome back into the Reds postgame show presented by Cincinnati Children's. Reds on the wrong side of a 6-2 final tonight here in San Diego. We welcome back the crafty left-hander Chris Welsh to talk about it. And, Chris, it's another tough ball game. It's another winnable ball game for the Reds. And you just look at the way things have gone over this streak, and almost all these games, all three of them in St. Louis, this one today, games where the Reds had a lead late and just couldn't hold on.
14: Yeah, the late in the game part is really what bothers you, because you can fix that easily if you have the arms to be able to come in and pitch late in the game. But the other part of that, Tommy, is not just the bullpen, not just the defense out there. It's being able to score runs continuously throughout the ball game. And the Reds' offense basically went to sleep. Yes, this was a ball game that didn't look like it was going to be a lot of offense scored in it anyway. But you've got to figure out a way to add on a little bit here and there. And every time you do, you push that team that you're playing down a little bit with every run.
0: The Reds left 3 men in scoring position in this game and had one guy thrown out of the plate. I mean, those are all run-scoring opportunities that if you're going to win games, you got to figure out a way to cash those opportunities in so you can take a little pressure off the bullpen.
14: You do, and I wouldn't be surprised you're going to start seeing the lineup being maybe maneuvered around a little bit, especially with the way that Matt McClain has been hitting the ball, hit the ball hard, very hard 3 times tonight. He's given better bats now than he has in a long time. The Reds need some pump. They need some pop. And until they get Ellie De La Cruz back, they've got to figure out how to fill that void.
0: Tough loss today. Final score, 6-2 Padres. We've got more of the Reds postgame show, including scores around Major League Baseball, when we continue next. It's the Reds postgame show presented by Cincinnati Children's on the Reds Radio Network.
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0: Welcome back to the Cincinnati Children's Reds postgame show. Final score in San Diego, 6-2. Padres beat the Reds tonight. 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It is a light night of action around Major League Baseball today. We start in American League cities. There is a lot more going on in the American League than there was in the National League today. The Astros and Angels went 10 innings today out in Los Angeles, 5-4 the final score. Houston with the win over the Angels in that game. In Las Vegas, the A's currently have a 10-8 lead on Milwaukee. That game's at the top of the eighth inning with the A's leading it at home. A final from Baltimore. Mariners beat the Orioles today 6-3. Down to the Trop in St. Pete, it was the Rays, 3-1 winners over the Red Sox. Guardians lost at home in 10. 10-

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0: Padres over the Reds 6-2 in San Diego tonight. This is the Cincinnati Children's postgame show. Time now for the highlights. The Padres jumped out to an early lead in the third. Freddie Fermin, who had homered in each of the last two games, did it again tonight.
1: Have it all the way over there on the third base side of the rubber, and he deals, and Fermin hits it and hits it well. Deep to left field. There goes Bleday back against the wall, and it's a 1-0 ball game.
0: So the Padres had the 1-0 lead at that point, but then the Reds would score a couple to take the lead. J.J. Bleday, with two outs, would hit a ground rule double, and then Sal Stewart would bring him around to get the Reds on the board in the fifth. 0-1. Ground ball toward the middle and through. That's into center field, a base hit. Here comes Bleday charging around third to score, and the Reds have tied it at one. Sal Stewart singles home J.J. Bleday to get the Reds on the board. Noivy Marte would single leading off the eighth inning, leading off the sixth inning. Then he stole second, went to third base on a long flyout to deep left center field by Matt McClain. Third ball he hit well, and then would score on a sac fly from Edwin Arroyo. That put the Reds on top 2-1. It wasn't going to last too long. Andrew Abbott, who had retired 10 in a row,

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1: News, I'm Ted Linder. The election for L.A. mayor in November is now set.
2: Ballot dumps over the weekend pushed progressive councilwoman Nithya Raman ahead of Spencer Pratt. She'll advance to the runoff in November against Democratic incumbent Mayor Karen Bass.
1: That's Fox's Matt Finn. As the conflict with Iran and negotiations continue, Vice President J.D. Vance responded to concerns Iran would, quote, keep playing their games rather than coming to a deal with the U.S.
3: Well, let's be honest, Jesse. The Iranians don't want this war to continue. It's not in their best interest, and I think they're coming to the table putting some real things on the table. We're, of course, going to verify it. But if we get to this deal, it's going to be a home run win for the American people.
1: Democrats continue to criticize the Trump administration for their efforts in the conflict, saying it's costing the American people high gas and oil prices. And Victor Wembanyama leading the San Antonio Spurs to a 115-111 victory over the New York Knicks in Game 3 of the NBA Finals in New York City. The Knicks now lead the series 2-1. Game 4 is Wednesday night. 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
4: Here's a look at your weather forecast. Tonight is mostly cloudy with a chance of showers and thunderstorms as we head into the overnight. Humid with lows around 70. Tuesday, mostly cloudy, chance of showers in the morning. Thunderstorms in the afternoon. Humid with highs in the lower 80s. Tuesday night, mostly cloudy, chance of thunderstorms. Humid with lows around 70. Then Wednesday, thunderstorms and showers throughout the morning and afternoon. Hot with highs in the mid 80s. This has been a look at your WKYH weather forecast.
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5: Here's a look at your weather forecast. Tonight is mostly cloudy with a chance of showers and thunderstorms as we head into the overnight. Humid with lows around 70. Tuesday, mostly cloudy, chance of showers in the morning, thunderstorms in the afternoon. Humid with highs in the lower 80s. Tuesday night, mostly cloudy, chance of thunderstorms. Humid with lows around 70. Then Wednesday, thunderstorms and showers throughout the morning and afternoon. Hot with highs in the mid 80s. This has been a look at your WKYH weather forecast.
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0: come undone. Duran Duran, Bob Worthington here, saying hi to Jessica. Happy birthday to you. Honored and privileged to be a part of it. And all who are celebrating a birthday today or tomorrow, happy birthday to you.
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6: Here's a look at your weather forecast. Tonight is mostly cloudy with a chance of showers and thunderstorms as we head into the overnight. Humid lows around 70. Tuesday, mostly cloudy, chance of showers in the morning. Thunderstorms in the afternoon. Humid with highs in the lower 80s. Tuesday night, mostly cloudy, chance of thunderstorms. Humid with lows around 70. Then Wednesday, thunderstorms and showers throughout the morning and afternoon. Hot with highs in the mid 80s. This has been a look at your WKYH weather forecast.
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1: News. I'm Sue Gussman. Progressive City Council member Nithya Raman advancing to a November runoff now against Los Angeles Mayor Karen Bass, eliminating Republican former reality TV personality Spencer Pratt. Israel and Iran appear to be pausing their attacks against one another.
2: So it's unclear if this pause in the fighting between Israel and Iran will last. Iranian leaders said they would end their bombardment as long as Israel stopped military action in southern Lebanon. But today, the IDF continued their campaign against Hezbollah, striking positions in southern Lebanon.
1: Fox's Max Gordon, a federal judge striking down the Trump administration's $100,000 fee on new H-1B visas, the judge saying the executive branch exceeded its authority. And OpenAI files confidential SEC paperwork for an IPO. 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
3: Here's a look at your weather forecast. Tonight is mostly cloudy with a chance of showers and thunderstorms as we head into the overnight. Humid with lows around 70. Tuesday, mostly cloudy, chance of showers in the morning. Thunderstorms in the afternoon. Humid with highs in the lower 80s. Tuesday night, mostly cloudy, chance of thunderstorms. Humid with lows around 70. Then Wednesday, thunderstorms and showers throughout the morning and afternoon. Hot with highs in the mid 80s. This has been a look at your WKYH weather forecast.
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0: 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Bob Worthington here. 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
3: Here's a look at your weather forecast. Tonight is mostly cloudy with a chance of showers and thunderstorms as we head into the overnight. Humid with lows around 70. Tuesday, mostly cloudy, chance of showers in the morning. Thunderstorms in the afternoon. Humid with highs in the lower 80s. Tuesday night, mostly cloudy, chance of thunderstorms. Humid with lows around 70. Then Wednesday, thunderstorms and showers throughout the morning and afternoon. Hot with highs in the mid 80s. This has been a look at your WKYH weather forecast.
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0: Inside Out, Right Side Up, and Over Under Sideways Down, Eve 6. Bob Worthington here. More great music near, including Fleetwood Mac and Journey next.
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0: Any way you want it, you got it. It's Journey. Bob Worthington here. More great music near, including something for Dario. And a very happy birthday to you, Dario.
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3: Here's a look at your weather forecast. Tonight is mostly cloudy with a chance of showers and thunderstorms as we head into the overnight. Humid with lows around 70. Tuesday, mostly cloudy, chance of showers in the morning, thunderstorms in the afternoon. Humid with highs in the lower 80s. Tuesday night, mostly cloudy, chance of thunderstorms. Humid with lows around 70. Then Wednesday, thunderstorms and showers throughout the morning and afternoon. Hot with highs in the mid 80s. This has been a look at your WKYH weather forecast.
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1: News. I'm Ted Linder. After back and forth strikes between Israel and Iran this weekend, President Trump demanding all sides stop shooting and to come up with a peace deal. The president, before heading back to the White House after attending Game 3 of the NBA Finals in New York City, spoke to reporters saying he's still optimistic of a deal to be reached.
2: We're very close to having a very, very good, strong, powerful deal. If we go and bomb, which we can do very easily if we want, and we spend another 2 or 3 weeks bombing, they'll have nothing left whatsoever. You won't have the strait open for months.
1: In the game at Madison Square Garden, Victor Wembanyama led the San Antonio Spurs to a 115-111 victory over the New York Knicks in Game 3. The Knicks now lead the series 2-1. And the runoff for mayor of L.A. now set. Spencer Pratt loses in the three-way race for the top two spots. This after Nithya Raman surged through the runoff and will face the incumbent mayor, Karen Bass, in November. America's listening to Fox News.
3: Here's a look at your weather forecast. Tonight is mostly cloudy with a chance of showers and thunderstorms as we head into the overnight. Humid with lows around 70. Tuesday, mostly cloudy, chance of showers in the morning. Thunderstorms in the afternoon. Humid with highs in the lower 80s. Tuesday night, mostly cloudy, chance of thunderstorms. Humid with lows around 70. Then Wednesday, thunderstorms and showers throughout the morning and afternoon. Hot with highs in the mid 80s. This has been a look at your WKYH weather forecast.
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0: The superstar from Seymour, Seymour, Indiana, the Hoosier State, John Cougar Mellencamp, hurts so good. Eddie Money on the way, Peter Gabriel, and much more on the other side.
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2: Here's a look at your weather forecast. Tonight is mostly cloudy with a chance of showers and thunderstorms as we head into the overnight. Humid with lows around 70. Tuesday, mostly cloudy, chance of showers in the morning. Thunderstorms in the afternoon. Humid with highs in the lower 80s. Tuesday night, mostly cloudy, chance of thunderstorms. Humid with lows around 70. Then Wednesday, thunderstorms and showers throughout the morning and afternoon. Hot with highs in the mid 80s. This has been a look at your WKYH weather forecast.
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0: Two tickets to paradise, Eddie Money. Bob Worthington here. More great music near, including Michael Stipe and R.E.M. and one of the songs that launched them into superstardom to stay for the band The Eagles.
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0: One of the songs that launched them into the superstardom this day. Talking about the Eagles and Take It Easy. More from where that came from, including Blue Oyster Cult and Huey Lewis next.
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3: Here's a look at your weather forecast. Tonight is mostly cloudy with a chance of showers and thunderstorms as we head into the overnight. Humid lows around 70. Tuesday, mostly cloudy, chance of showers in the morning. Thunderstorms in the afternoon. Humid with highs in the lower 80s. Tuesday night, mostly cloudy, chance of thunderstorms. Humid with lows around 70. Then Wednesday, thunderstorms and showers throughout the morning and afternoon. Hot with highs in the mid 80s. This has been a look at your WKYH weather forecast.
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1: News. I'm Sue Guzman. The ballot for Los Angeles mayor is now set. Details from Fox's Kristen Goodwin.
2: Progressive LA City Council member Nithya Raman securing the second spot in the November runoff for Los Angeles mayor, advancing over former reality star Spencer Pratt, a registered Republican. Raman was elected to the council with the support of the Democratic Socialists of America. The 44-year-old will face fellow Democrat incumbent Karen Bass.
1: The defense is rested in the trial of Carmelo Anthony, charged in the stabbing death of fellow high school student Austin Metcalf at a track meet last year.
3: Investigators say the confrontation began after Anthony sat under a tent belonging to Metcalf's team. The defense argued that Anthony acted in self-defense and out of fear after Metcalf pushed him first.
1: Fox's Brooke Taylor closing arguments are set for today. 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
4: Here's a look at your weather forecast. Tonight is mostly cloudy with a chance of showers and thunderstorms as we head into the overnight. Humid with lows around 70. Tuesday, mostly cloudy, chance of showers in the morning, thunderstorms in the afternoon. Humid with highs in the lower 80s. Tuesday night, mostly cloudy, chance of thunderstorms. Humid with lows around 70. Then Wednesday, thunderstorms and showers throughout the morning and afternoon. Hot with highs in the mid 80s. This has been a look at your WKYH weather forecast.
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0: Dishwalla playing there for Luann, listening and traveling and getting from point A to point B out there. Please be careful, Luann. More great music on the other side, including The Cure and ELO.
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4: Here's a look at your weather forecast. Tonight is mostly cloudy with a chance of showers and thunderstorms as we head into the overnight. Humid with lows around 70. Tuesday, mostly cloudy, chance of showers in the morning. Thunderstorms in the afternoon. Humid with highs in the lower 80s. Tuesday night, mostly cloudy, chance of thunderstorms. Humid with lows around 70. Then Wednesday, thunderstorms and showers throughout the morning and afternoon. Hot with highs in the mid 80s. This has been a look at your WKYH weather forecast.
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0: Heavenly, It's Just Like Heaven. One of the songs got them in the Rock and Roll Hall of Fame a few years back. The Cure, Just Like Heaven. Stick around, Gin Blossoms and ZZ Top on the way.
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3: Here's a look at your weather forecast. Tonight is mostly cloudy with a chance of showers and thunderstorms as we head into the overnight. Humid with lows around 70. Tuesday, mostly cloudy, chance of showers in the morning. Thunderstorms in the afternoon. Humid with highs in the lower 80s. Tuesday night, mostly cloudy, chance of thunderstorms. Humid with lows around 70. Then Wednesday, thunderstorms and showers throughout the morning and afternoon. Hot with highs in the mid 80s. This has been a look at your WKYH weather forecast.
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1: Fox News, I'm Ted Lindner. As the conflict with Iran and negotiations continue, Vice President J.D. Vance on Fox responding to concerns Iran would, quote, keep playing their games rather than coming to a deal with the U.S.
2: The Iranians don't want this war to continue. It's not in their best interest. And I think they're coming to the table, putting some real things on the table. We're, of course, going to verify it. But if we get to this deal, it's going to be a home run win for the American people.
1: Democrats continue to criticize the Trump administration for their efforts in the conflict. And the election for L.A. mayor in November is now set.
3: Ballot dumps over the weekend pushed progressive councilwoman Nithya Raman ahead of Spencer Pratt. She'll advance to the runoff in November against Democratic incumbent Mayor Karen Bass.
1: Fox's Matt Finn and Victor Wembanyama leading the San Antonio Spurs to a 115-111 victory over the New York Knicks in Game 3 of the NBA Finals in New York City. The Knicks now lead the series 2-1. Game 4 will be Wednesday night. 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
4: Here's a look at your weather forecast. Tonight is mostly cloudy with a chance of showers and thunderstorms as we head into the overnight. Humid with lows around 70. Tuesday, mostly cloudy, chance of showers in the morning, thunderstorms in the afternoon. Humid with highs in the lower 80s. Tuesday night, mostly cloudy, chance of thunderstorms. Humid with lows around 70. Then Wednesday, thunderstorms and showers throughout the morning and afternoon. Hot with highs in the mid 80s. This has been a look at your WKYH weather forecast.
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0: Swinging from the musical vine and feeling so fine with Steve Miller and the band in Jungle Love. Bob Worthington here, and good morning. More great music, including superstar from Seymour himself, John Cougar Mellencamp, and much, much more.
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2: Here's a look at your weather forecast. Tonight is mostly cloudy with a chance of showers and thunderstorms as we head into the overnight. Humid lows around 70. Tuesday, mostly cloudy, chance of showers in the morning, thunderstorms in the afternoon. Humid with highs in the lower 80s. Tuesday night, mostly cloudy, chance of thunderstorms. Humid with lows around 70. Then Wednesday, thunderstorms and showers throughout the morning and afternoon. Hot with highs in the mid 80s. This has been a look at your WKYH weather forecast.
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5: Here's a look at your weather forecast. Tonight is mostly cloudy with a chance of showers and thunderstorms as we head into the overnight. Humid with lows around 70. Tuesday, mostly cloudy, chance of showers in the morning, thunderstorms in the afternoon. Humid with highs in the lower 80s. Tuesday night, mostly cloudy, chance of thunderstorms. Humid with lows around 70. Then Wednesday, thunderstorms and showers throughout the morning and afternoon. Hot with highs in the mid 80s. This has been a look at your WKYH weather forecast.
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0: Tuesday morning, it's Jim stepping in as we play your favorite classic hits.
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0: Billy and Lonely Is the Night. Got another Billy on the way. Billy Idol kicking off our next three in a row. Moni Moni is on deck. Want to say happy Tuesday morning. Yes, sliding in to the work week. Hopefully yesterday. Yesterday wasn't bad, was it? Right. Fingers crossed. It'll be nice and easy. Get through the week. Today is June 9th. If your birthday is today, happy birthday to you from all of us. You share your special day with sports commentator Dick Vitale. He is 87 today. Aaron Sorkin, creator of The West Wing and The Social Network. Aaron, 65 today. Michael J. Fox is 65. Johnny Depp, 63. Gloria Rubin from ER and Mr. Robot, she's 62. And Natalie Portman, Oscar winner for The Black Swan. Natalie is 45 today. And for everybody who is celebrating an anniversary of some sort, happy anniversary to you.
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5: This is Kentucky Farm Bureau's Across Kentucky. House GOP leaders approve policy shifting some nutrition program spending back to states. American Farm Bureau's Dr. John Newton says it will prove a challenge for the Senate Ag Committee.
6: Farmers, we understand the importance of nutrition. When disaster strikes, farmers are, you know, at the front of the line making sure people are fed. We know how important our food banks around the country are. Feeding Americans is our top priority. It's what we do every single day. This conversation with Senate Democrats and Senate Republicans is something that they're going to have to figure out. For us, our line of sight remains on doing everything we can to make the farm economy stronger, more resilient, ensure that the communities that our farmers and ranchers call home have strong farm and rural economies. That's really what we're focused on. It's been so many years since we've gotten a farm bill done. We know we got a lot of things that we needed in the One Big Beautiful Bill Act, but there's more work to be done.
5: This is Across Kentucky.
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play the guitar. I should have learned to play them drums. 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And we could have some. And he's up there. What's that? Hawaii.

0: Dire Straits and Money for Nothing. Hang tight another hour. The greatest classic hits of all time on the way, and we'll kick that off with The Clash.
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4: For decades, support for same-sex marriage was on a path of increasing acceptance. But new polling shows that trend is slowing or even reversing. A recent Gallup survey found that support for same-sex marriage has fallen from 71% in 2022 to 65% today. The decline is happening mostly in Republican circles. Now, their support has dropped from a majority just a few years ago to only 37% today. The overall population increasingly views same-sex relationships with skepticism. And many are seeing that children need both mothers and fathers to raise them. And the statistics show that children in married two-parent households with both a mother and father are emotionally and psychologically healthier than their peers in same-sex parented homes.
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1: News. I'm CJ Papa. The ceasefire remains in place in the Middle East despite missile strikes over the last few days. President Trump says the talks for a peace deal are ongoing, and with any agreement,
2: the strait will open up right away. It'll open up immediately upon signing, which could be in 2 or 3 days.
3: After President Trump called on Israel and Iran to stop shooting, both sides agreed. Since then, Israel has continued to operate against Iran-backed Hezbollah in Lebanon, launching new strikes overnight and issuing fresh evacuation orders this morning.
1: Fox's Trey Inks in Tel Aviv. Voters going to the polls already in Maine and battled Democratic Senate candidate Graham Plattner, hoping those voters will forget about his alleged controversies and propel him toward the November general election. Voters also choosing a candidate for governor in South Carolina, the primary there, and voters at the polls today in North Dakota and Nevada. 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
4: With a look at today's local news, I'm Scott Ratliff reporting. A section of Kentucky Route 321 in Paintsville was shut down for several hours Monday following a two-vehicle crash. According to reports, the crash happened in the area between James S. Trimble Boulevard and the South Side Free Will Baptist Church in Paintsville. Further details have not yet been released. The Kentucky State Police is investigating this accident. Officials in Johnson County are asking for the public's help in finding a missing man. According to the Johnson County Sheriff's Office, deputies are searching for David Scott Dalton, age 51, who was last seen April 28th. If you have any information about the whereabouts of Mr. Dalton, please contact the Johnson County Sheriff's Office, 789-3411. Kentucky State Police are asking for the public's help finding a missing man. Police say 22-year-old Landon Collins of Morgan County was last seen last Thursday in Nevada while driving back to Kentucky from California. Collins is believed to be driving a black 2011 Mitsubishi Eclipse. Anyone with any information is asked to contact your local police. A McGoffin County man has pleaded guilty to multiple sex-related charges as part of a plea agreement. 35-year-old Justin McCoy Caldwell of Sayersville entered a guilty plea Friday to third-degree rape, third-degree sodomy, and first-degree sexual abuse. In exchange, prosecutors agreed to dismiss incest charges. Under the plea deal, prosecutors are recommending a 3-year prison sentence and lifetime registration as a sex offender. Caldwell is scheduled to return to court September 3rd for formal sentencing. He remains lodged in the Big Sandy Regional Detention Center. And a Pike County man is facing an auto theft charge after police say he failed to return a vehicle taken for a test drive nearly 2 years ago. 53-year-old James Anthony Snell of Kemper is accused of taking a 2011 Jeep Compass from BRC Auto Sales in Martin on August 31, 2024, and he never brought it back. Authorities say Snell was arrested Saturday after a state trooper stopped him for a cracked windshield. He was not driving the Jeep at the time. If convicted, Snell could face up to 5 years in prison. And that's been a look at today's local news. I've been Scott Ratliff reporting. And here's a look at today's local funeral announcements. Naomi Allen Green, age 100, of Blaine, passed away on Thursday. Funeral services scheduled for 1 p.m. today in the Chapel of the Jones Preston Funeral Home. Burial will follow at the Davidson Memorial Gardens at Ivel. 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Anna Marie Branham Thompson Pack, age 94, Staffordsville, passed away on Saturday. 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Charles Preston, age 86, of Boone's Camp, passed away on Saturday. Funeral services scheduled for 3 p.m. today at the Chapel of the Jones Preston Funeral Home. Burial to follow in the Ballard Butcher Cemetery at Boone's Camp. 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Linda Sue Gibson Bush, age 66, of West Liberty, passed away on Friday. Funeral services will be held 1 p.m. Wednesday at the Harold and Stuart Halsey Funeral Home, burial in the Brushy Fork Cemetery. Visitation on Wednesday, 11 a.m. until time of services at 1, at the Harold and Stuart Halsey Funeral Home West Liberty, who's caring for these arrangements. Roger Lee O'Brien, age 79, of Hager Hill, passed away on Monday. Funeral services 2 p.m. Wednesday in the Chapel of the Jones Preston Funeral Home, with burial to follow in the Lakeview Memorial Cemetery at Staffordsville. Visitation today, 5 to 8 p.m., and on Wednesday, 11 a.m. until time of services at the Jones Preston Funeral Home, who's caring for these arrangements. Elma Jean Davis Ferguson passed away on Thursday. Funeral services scheduled for Thursday, 12 noon, at the Chapel of the Phelps and Son Funeral Home, burial to follow in the Highland Memorial Park at Staffordsville. Friends may visit at the Phelps and Son Funeral Home Wednesday, 4 to 9 p.m., and on Thursday, 10 a.m. until time of services. Phelps and Son Funeral Home caring for these arrangements. John Ed Mullett, age 63, of DeBoard, passed away Sunday. Funeral services will be held Thursday, 1 p.m. at the Turkey Creek Church of the Nazarene, burial in the Mullett Cemetery and Rock House. Visitation Wednesday, 1 until 9 p.m. In lieu of flowers, donations can be made to the Crum Funeral Home of Inez to assist with funeral expenses. Leah Tuggle Real, age 70, of Staffordsville, passed away on Friday. Funeral services scheduled for 2 p.m. Sunday, June 14th, at the Chapel of the Jones Preston Funeral Home. Burial will follow at the Highland Memorial Park at Staffordsville. Friends may visit at the Jones Preston Funeral Home Saturday, June 13th, 5 till 7 p.m., and on Sunday, 1 p.m. until time of funeral services. In lieu of flowers, memorial contributions can be made to the Johnson Central High School Aqua Eagles swim team by contacting the Jones Preston Funeral Home, who's caring for these arrangements. Lily Mae Klaus, age 81, of Paintsville, passed away on Sunday. At the request of the family, there will be no visitation. A private burial will be held at a later date. Jones Preston Funeral Home caring for these arrangements. Cindy R. Hal Isaac, age 54, of Paintsville, passed away on Sunday. A memorial service will be held at a later date and will be announced by the family. There will be no public viewing or funeral service at this time. Phelps and Son Funeral Home caring for these arrangements. John Pat McCourt, age 72, of Van Leer, passed away on Monday. Funeral arrangements are incomplete at this time. We'll be announced later by the Phelps and Son Funeral Home. Take a look at your weather forecast from Classic Hits Radio. Expect a wet and stormy stretch across the region through midweek. Showers and thunderstorms are likely today, with highs reaching around 81. Rain chances remain high tonight, with thunderstorms possible before 10 p.m. and temperatures falling to around 70. And on Wednesday, scattered showers and thunderstorms continue, especially through the early afternoon before skies become partly sunny later in the day. High temperatures will reach in the mid-80s. Be alert for locally heavy rainfall and lightning with any storms. And that's a look at your weather forecast from Classic Hits Radio.
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0: Lenny and American Woman. Let's do another three in a row as we get Tuesday rolling. We got Bon Jovi coming up. Also going to hear from the Cars. Did you see the story the other day that there's a leak at the International Space Station? Yeah, we got a couple of our astronauts that are up there. And this leak is on, I guess, the Russian side. And they've been checking it out, been doing some tests and doing this and that. And I guess one of the repairs was to cut a structural member and do something. And they decided, I don't know if I want to be in a pressurized, you know, deal in the space and you're going to start cutting on some stuff. I don't know. So our astronauts took refuge inside the SpaceX Crew Dragon spacecraft while these cosmonauts remained in the, they left the Russians in the affected area to carry out the repairs. I guess they're checking where they put some sealant and stuff in there, but it's leaking. It had been leaking like a pound of air a day. Now it's leaking 2 pounds of air a day. I'm wondering, just throwing this out there, whatever they were using, obviously it wasn't Flex Seal.
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14: Take a look at your weather forecast from Classic Hits Radio. Expect a wet and stormy stretch across the region through midweek. Showers and thunderstorms are likely today with highs reaching around 81. Rain chances remain high tonight with thunderstorms possible before 10 p.m. and temperatures falling to around 70. And on Wednesday, scattered showers and thunderstorms continue, especially through the early afternoon before skies become partly sunny later in the day. High temperatures will reach in the mid-80s. Be alert for locally heavy rainfall and lightning with any storms. And that's a look at your weather forecast from Classic Hits Radio.
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0: From the era of Camaros and mullets, Bon Jovi and Living on a Prayer. Good morning. It's Jim. Today's crazy video of the day got a lot of mullets in it. This past weekend in Denmark, it was the 2026 Mullet Championship. They had 12 competitors. That, you know what the mullet is, right? Business in the front, party in the back. And I see younger kids still rocking the mullet, probably following some pictures they saw on their mom and dad's photo albums. Who knows? Each competitor, I guess, had 60 seconds to showcase their haircuts based on style, uniqueness, and stage performance. The winner was Thomas Berg. He performed on a trampoline in neon gym wear, had an orange headband. Pretty interesting. I got that video and the rest of the story up on my Facebook page. Check it out at Radio Guy Jim.
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2: San Antonio Spurs got a win last night in game number 3 of the NBA Finals. They beat the Knicks at Madison Square Garden 115-111. Victor Wembanyama with 32 points in the victory. Game 4 is tomorrow night in New York. Knicks lead the series 2-1. Tonight, game 4 of the Stanley Cup Finals. Vegas hosts. Vegas leads the series 2-1. The Cincinnati Reds fell short in San Diego yesterday as they lost to the Padres 6-2. Andrew Abbott took the loss. He drops to 4-4. Reds are 31-34. The Reds and Padres are back at it at Petco Park tonight. Chase Burns starts for Cincinnati.
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1: News. I'm Gianna Gelosi. It is primary day for a handful of states across the country with voters set to make their voices heard in Maine, Nevada, South Carolina. In Maine, Democrats want to flip Susan Collins' seat.
2: Democrat Graham Plattner has been plagued by a series of scandals and accusations. They include the candidate's Nazi-style chest tattoo, which is now covered, claims of messaging women outside his marriage, and allegations from several women who say that they had been involved with him, describing the relationship as toxic and volatile.
1: Fox's Alex Hogan. President Trump's still pushing for a deal with Iran and says we could have an idea of a potential peace agreement in the coming days.
3: After President Trump called on Israel and Iran to stop shooting, both sides agreed. Since then, Israel has continued to operate against Iran-backed Hezbollah in Lebanon.
1: Fox's Trey Yingst. 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
4: Take a look at your weather forecast from Classic Hits Radio. Expect a wet and stormy stretch across the region through midweek. Showers and thunderstorms are likely today with highs reaching around 81. Rain chances remain high tonight with thunderstorms possible before 10 p.m. and temperatures falling to around 70. And on Wednesday, scattered showers and thunderstorms continue, especially through the early afternoon before skies become partly sunny later in the day. High temperatures will reach in the mid-80s. Be alert for locally heavy rainfall and lightning with any storms. And that's a look at your weather forecast from Classic Hits Radio.
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0: I saw this in the news this morning, and I was like, oh my gosh, you got to be kidding me. Perfect story for today's Who Knew question. Who knew that the USS Gerald Ford, that's the Navy's latest aircraft carrier, it cost $13 billion. 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What is wrong with the USS Gerald Ford? My clue for you, they say that the USS George H.W. Bush has the same problem. That's our Who Knew question today.
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0: Take a look at your weather forecast from Classic Hits Radio. Expect a wet and stormy stretch across the region through midweek. Showers and thunderstorms are likely today with highs reaching around 81. Rain chances remain high tonight with thunderstorms possible before 10 p.m. and temperatures falling to around 70. And on Wednesday, scattered showers and thunderstorms continue, especially through the early afternoon before skies become partly sunny later in the day. High temperatures will reach in the mid-80s. Be alert for locally heavy rainfall and lightning with any storms. And that's a look at your weather forecast from Classic Hits Radio.
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0: All right, a little different spin for today's Hoot New Question. I saw this in the news this morning. The USS Gerald Ford, that is the United States Navy's latest aircraft carrier. It cost $13 billion. Had to return to its home port in Virginia. They're going to start working on something. All right, the clue for you is the USS Gerald Ford uses the same system as the USS George H.W. Bush. And it's known for this problem as well. It is not radar. It is not guns. It's not how they get the airplanes or they make stuff or the galley. No, it's something more important. It's the toilet. Yeah, the USS Gerald Ford is back to port after 11-month deployment where hundreds of toilets on board became inoperable. Yeah. Who knew?
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0: Well, we head to Lee County, Florida for today's crazy criminal story. Huh, who would have thunk it, right? This guy was arrested for stealing more than a dozen garden gnomes. Yeah, John Ramsey, apprehended by deputies after matching the description of someone seen riding a children's tricycle and stealing lawn decorations late last month. They searched his property, discovered the stolen gnomes in a nearby shed. They were all returned to their owner, who has collected the garden gnomes for 30 years. What kind of, I don't know, was it meth? What was the guy on? That should be the real story. He was on a tricycle stealing garden gnomes.
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3: Take a look at your weather forecast from Classic Hits Radio. Expect a wet and stormy stretch across the region through midweek. Showers and thunderstorms are likely today with highs reaching around 81. Rain chances remain high tonight with thunderstorms possible before 10 p.m. and temperatures falling to around 70. And on Wednesday, scattered showers and thunderstorms continue, especially through the early afternoon before skies become partly sunny later in the day. High temperatures will reach in the mid-80s. Be alert for locally heavy rainfall and lightning with any storms. And that's a look at your weather forecast from Classic Hits Radio.
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WKYH, Hanesville's home for classic hits.

Grand Funk Railroad getting their third top five hit when Some Kinda Wonderful peaked at number three. Well, hi, it's Haynes Johns, and up next, you know, it's good to have hobbies, but this might be a bit extreme. I'll have Who and their TV sitcom inspiration for their kitchen after the Wallflowers.

0: The first solo single released by the original drummer for the band Genesis, Peter Gabriel, with Salisbury Hill, where he had a life-changing moment, like an epiphany for what he was going to do with the rest of his life, a real hill in Greater London. Well, hi, it's Haynes Johns. Up next, Queen checking their to-do list for this week. After Huey Lewis in the news, All In With Love.
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0: And that's how we met Sting of the Police, their first top 40 hit when Roxanne peaked at number 32. Well, hi, it's Haynes Johns. Lace him up. Time to go running with Tom Petty. Well, after George Harrison gets his third solo number one.
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Randy Meisner doing lead vocals for the Eagles on Take It to the Limit that peaked at number 4, their fourth consecutive top 5 hit. Well, hi, it's Haynes Johns, and up next, the 5,000-mile trip to hand-deliver a letter and more, but not what you might be thinking. I'll have Who Got Bitten by the Love Bug and their mind-blowing plans after Alas.

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1: Fox News, I'm John Saucier. President Trump says it was Iran responsible for downing an American military helicopter near the Strait of Hormuz, and the United States must respond to this attack. The president making the comment in a social media post after a drone boat rescued the crew of this Apache attack helicopter that crashed near the strategic waterway. This is the first known drone rescue at sea by the U.S. military. The House Judiciary Committee holding a second hearing today about charges against the Southern Poverty Law Center, alleging the organization fraudulently used donations to pay hate group leaders for inside information. Chairman Representative Jim Jordan highlighting new accusations.
2: This SPLC employee who was supposed to be dismantling hate groups with the intelligence project was dating the field source that they were paying, and in fact, they had a joint bank account.
1: The SPLC's denied the allegations. 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WKYH,
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4: Here's a look at your weather forecast. This afternoon, showers likely with chance of thunderstorms, highs in the lower 80s. Tonight, showers likely to continue with some thunderstorms, humid with lows in the upper 60s. Wednesday, showers likely, chance of thunderstorms, hot with highs in the mid 80s. This has been a look at your WKYH weather forecast.
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And whatever happened, the Tuesday and so slow, gone down.

Jacob Dylan and the Wallflowers, One Headlight, that's called. I'm Ken Cocker. Hey, the Rolling Stones are coming your way in just a little bit. And we also got a song by Queen. Right now, this is a song I always really enjoy. No matter what time I heard it, I got into it. They're back on tour this summer talking about Bon Jovi.

0: Got a brand new album coming out by those guys on July 1st, the Rolling Stones, and Steve Winwood and a fellow named Paul McCartney playing the album. He handles Bates on a couple of the tracks, I understand. This is Ken Cocker playing the Stones, and just a little bit of great song coming your way from The Clash, and we got Robert Palmer on the way as well. Don't go anywhere.
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2: Here's a look. Extra weather forecast this afternoon. Showers likely with chance of thunderstorms. Highs in the lower 80s. Tonight, showers likely to continue with some thunderstorms. Humid with lows in the upper 60s. Wednesday, showers likely. Chance of thunderstorms. Hot with highs in the mid 80s. This has been a look. Extra WKYH weather forecast.
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0: Yeah, what a great song that is. Simply Irresistible and Robert Palmer. We're doing The Cruise. Ken Cocker, hope your Tuesday is going well for you. Bob Welch. And a great song from the 1970s, Sentimental Lady. We're going to play that for you in a bit. And Tom Petty, Without the Heartbreakers, coming up too.
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2: San Antonio Spurs got a win last night at game number 3 of the NBA Finals. They beat the Knicks at Madison Square Garden 115-111. Victor Wembanyama with 32 points in the victory. Game 4 is tomorrow night in New York. Knicks lead the series 2-1. Tonight, game 4 of the Stanley Cup Finals. Vegas hosts. Vegas leads the series 2-1. The Cincinnati Reds fell short in San Diego yesterday as they lost to the Padres 6-2. Andrew Abbott took the loss. He drops to 4-4. Reds are 31-34. The Reds and Padres are back at it at Petco Park tonight. Chase Burns starts for Cincinnati.
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2: I'm John Saucier, and this is a Fox News alert. Texas teenager Carmelo Anthony has been found guilty of murder in the stabbing death of teenager Austin Metcalf at a track meet. Anthony, who stabbed Metcalf to death, claims self-defense in the case. The jury didn't buy it, though. They returned a guilty verdict. Anthony's now facing up to life in prison. He's 19. Maine voters deciding who they'll advance to the Senate primaries. Democratic candidate Graham Plattner expected to become the party's nominee to face off against incumbent Republican Senator Susan Collins. Maine Republican State Rep Laura Libby on Fox criticizing Democrats for supporting a candidate they would have otherwise opposed if he was Republican.
3: They're absolutely desperate to win this seat, to attempt to win this seat, and they think that Graham Plattner is the candidate that can get it done. So they're going to ignore the entire list of flaws.
2: Plattner has faced several scandals, and he has denied many accusations. America's listening to Fox News.
4: WKYH local news at 5, brought to you by Perry Distributors.
5: With a look at today's local news, I'm Scott Ratliff reporting. A section of Kentucky Route 321 in Paintsville was shut down for several hours Monday following a two-vehicle crash. According to reports, the crash happened in the area between James S. Trimble Boulevard and the South Side Free Will Baptist Church in Paintsville. Further details have not yet been released. The Kentucky State Police is investigating this accident. Officials in Johnson County are asking for the public's help in finding a missing man. According to the Johnson County Sheriff's Office, deputies are searching for David Scott Dalton, age 51, who was last seen April 28th. If you have any information about the whereabouts of Mr. Dalton, please contact the Johnson County Sheriff's Office, 789-3411. Kentucky State Police are asking for the public's help finding a missing man. Police say 22-year-old Landon Collins of Morgan County was last seen last Thursday in Nevada while driving back to Kentucky from California. Collins is believed to be driving a black 2011 Mitsubishi Eclipse. Anyone with any information is asked to contact your local police. A McGoffin County man has pleaded guilty to multiple sex-related charges as part of a plea agreement. 35-year-old Justin McCoy Caldwell of Sayersville entered a guilty plea Friday to third-degree rape, third-degree sodomy, and first-degree sexual abuse. In exchange, prosecutors agreed to dismiss incest charges. Under the plea deal, prosecutors are recommending a 3-year prison sentence and lifetime registration as a sex offender. Caldwell is scheduled to return to court September 3rd for formal sentencing. He remains lodged in the Big Sandy Regional Detention Center. And a Pike County man is facing an auto theft charge after police say he failed to return a vehicle taken for a test drive nearly 2 years ago. 53-year-old James Anthony Snell of Kemper is accused of taking a 2011 Jeep Compass from BRC Auto Sales in Martin on August

0: 31st, 2024, and he never brought it back. Authorities say Snell was arrested Saturday after a state trooper stopped him for a cracked windshield. He was not driving the Jeep at the time. If convicted, Snell could face up to 5 years in prison. And that's been a look at today's local news. Been Scott Ratliff reporting.
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2: Services for Linda Sue Gibson Bush, age 66, of West Liberty, who passed away Friday. Services will be at 1 p.m. Wednesday at the Harold and Stewart and Halsey Funeral Home Chapel. Burial in the Brushy Fork Cemetery. Visitation Wednesday, 11 a.m. until time of services at 1 at the Harold and Stewart and Halsey Funeral Home. Services for Roger Lee O'Brien, age 79, of Hager Hill, who passed away Monday. Services will be 2 p.m. Wednesday in the chapel of the Jones Preston Funeral Home. Burial in the Lakeview Memorial Cemetery at Staffordsville. Visitation underway until 8 o'clock this evening. And also on Wednesday from 11 a.m. until time of services at 2 at Jones Preston Funeral Home. Services for Elma Jean Jeannie Davis Ferguson, age 75, of Flat Gap, who passed away last Thursday. Services will be held at 12 noon this Thursday in the chapel of the Phelps and Son Funeral Home. Burial at Highland Memorial Park. Visitation 4 to 9 p.m. Wednesday and 10 a.m. until time of services at noon on Thursday. Arrangements are under the direction of the Phelps and Son Funeral Home. Services for John Ed Mullett, age 63, of Debord, who passed away Sunday. Services will be held on Thursday at 1 p.m. at the Turkey Creek Church of the Nazarene. Burial in the Mullett Cemetery on Rock House. Visitation Wednesday from 1 until 9 p.m. In lieu of flowers, donations can be made to the Crum Funeral Home to assist with funeral expenses. Services for John Patrick McCourt, also known as Hoggy, age 72, of Van Leer, who passed away Monday. Friends may visit the Phelps and Son Funeral Home from 4 until 8 p.m. on Thursday, and the family will have a private service on Sunday. Services for Leah Tuggle Reel, age 70, of Staffordsville, who passed away last Friday. Services are scheduled for 2 p.m. this Sunday in the chapel of the Jones Preston Funeral Home. Burial at Highland Memorial Park. Visitation Saturday, 5 to 7 p.m. Sunday, 1 p.m. until time of services at 2 at Jones Preston Funeral Home. In lieu of flowers, memorial contributions can be made to the Johnson Central High School Aqua Eagles swim team. Lily Mae Klaus, age 81, of Paintsville, passed away Sunday. At the request of the family, there will be no visitation. A private burial will be held at a later date. Jones Preston Funeral Home in charge of arrangements. Cindy R. Howell Isaac, age 54, of Paintsville, passed away Sunday. A memorial service will be held at a later date and will be announced by the family. There will be no public viewing or funeral service at this time. Arrangements are under the direction of the Phelps and Son Funeral Home.
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5: Here's a look, extra weather forecast. Tonight, showers likely with some thunderstorms. Humid with lows in the upper 60s. Wednesday, showers likely with those thunderstorms. Hot with highs in the mid-80s. Wednesday night, partly cloudy. Chance of showers and thunderstorms in the evening, but not overnight. Humid with lows around 70. Then Thursday, partly sunny and hot with highs in the upper 80s. This has been a look at your WKYH weather forecast.
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0: Peter Gabriel and the Sledgehammers, Ken Cocker, Taylor Swift, couple of things going on. First of all, rumors she's going to get married over the July 4th weekend to Travis Kelce at Madison Square Garden. Oh, tough to keep that under wraps. So far she has, though. And I Knew It, I Knew You is the name of a new song. Goes back to her country roots. It's on the soundtrack of the movie that's forthcoming in a week or so called Toy Story 5. So if you're a Swiftie, going to want to check that one out.
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2: Here's a look at your weather forecast. Tonight, showers likely with some thunderstorms. Humid with lows in the upper 60s. Wednesday, showers likely with those thunderstorms. Hot with highs in the mid 80s. Wednesday night, partly cloudy. Chance of showers and thunderstorms in the evening, but not overnight. Humid with lows around 70. Then Thursday, partly sunny and hot with highs in the upper 80s. This has been a look at your WKYH weather forecast.
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0: a Fox News alert. I'm Kevin Uretsky. CENTCOM has announced that it has begun retaliatory defensive strikes against Iran following the downing of a U.S. Apache helicopter.
1: What's interesting from the statement that CENTCOM just put out is that it described these as defensive strikes, and they said that they would be proportional.
0: Fox's Jennifer Griffin, the crew of that helicopter, was rescued. Texas teenager Carmelo Anthony found guilty of murder for the killing of 17-year-old Austin Metcalf.
2: Prosecutors say the two teens who went to different schools did not know each other and got into a fight at a stadium during a Frisco Independent School District track meet. When Anthony used a pocket knife to stab Metcalf, a student athlete, the teen later died at a hospital.
0: Fox's Kristen Goodwin, the trial divided many along racial lines as Anthony is black and Metcalf is white. This is a Fox News alert.
3: Here's a look, extra weather forecast. Tonight, showers likely with some thunderstorms. Humid with lows in the upper 60s. Wednesday, showers likely with those thunderstorms. Hot with highs in the mid 80s. Wednesday night, partly cloudy. Chance of showers and thunderstorms in the evening, but not overnight. Humid with lows around 70. Then Thursday, partly sunny and hot with highs in the upper 80s. This has been a look at your WKYH weather forecast.
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1: Here's a look at your weather forecast. Tonight, showers likely with some thunderstorms. Humid with lows in the upper 60s. Wednesday, showers likely with those thunderstorms. Hot with highs in the mid-80s. Wednesday night, partly cloudy. Chance of showers and thunderstorms in the evening, but not overnight. Humid with lows around 70. Then Thursday, partly sunny and hot with highs in the upper 80s. This has been a look at your WKYH weather forecast.
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1: This is a Fox News alert. I'm John Saucier. Military action happening in the Middle East. Fox's Max Gordon.
2: U.S. Central Command saying that they're launching strikes against Iran in response to the downing of a U.S. Apache helicopter by an Iranian drone.
1: Iran reportedly shooting down that U.S. military attack helicopter near the Strait of Hormuz. Both pilots were rescued safely from the incident. Texas teenager Carmelo Anthony is found guilty of murder in the stabbing death of teenager Austin Metcalf at a track meet. Anthony, who stabbed Metcalf to death, claims self-defense in the case. The jury, though, didn't agree. They returned a guilty verdict. Anthony faces up to life in prison now. And a bill which would provide almost $70 billion for immigration enforcement passing the House. Next goes to President Trump for his signature. Republicans use a majority to get the bill over the finish line, funding a pair of Homeland Security agencies through the next 3 years. Democrats are pushing for reforms to immigration agencies. 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
3: Here's a look, extra weather forecast. Tonight, showers likely with some thunderstorms. Humid with lows in the upper 60s. Wednesday, showers likely with those thunderstorms. Hot with highs in the mid 80s. Wednesday night, partly cloudy. Chance of showers and thunderstorms in the evening, but not overnight. Humid with lows around 70. Then Thursday, partly sunny and hot with highs in the upper 80s. This has been a look at your WKYH weather forecast.
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0: And Billy Joel, a song supposedly written about Jerry Hall, who was the paramour of Mick Jagger at the time, thought she was a bit of a big shot, according to Billy, evidently. And we're going to play some Stevie Nicks coming your way with Tom Petty here in just a bit. Some great rock and roll by Rare Earth around the corner. NBA playoffs continuing. Next game is tomorrow night. It's the Spurs and the New York Knickerbockers.
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8: WKYH weather. Here's a look at your weather forecast. Tonight, showers likely with some thunderstorms. Humid with lows in the upper 60s. Wednesday, showers likely with those thunderstorms. Hot with highs in the mid 80s. Wednesday night, partly cloudy. Chance of showers and thunderstorms in the evening, but not overnight. Humid with lows around 70. Then Thursday, partly sunny and hot with highs in the upper 80s. This has been a look at your WKYH weather forecast.
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0: Smooth Criminal, Alien Ant Farm, and I'm Ken Cocker. Rolling Stones around the corner. Of course, they got a brand new album coming out on July 1. I'm going to bail on out of here. Thanks so much for joining me this Tuesday. Back tomorrow to get you over the hump and headed for the weekend. So hang tough and be cool. We're going to see you on Wednesday.
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3: Here's a look, extra weather forecast. Tonight, showers likely with some thunderstorms. Humid with lows in the upper 60s. Wednesday, showers likely with those thunderstorms. Hot with highs in the mid 80s. Wednesday night, partly cloudy. Chance of showers and thunderstorms in the evening, but not overnight. Humid with lows around 70. Then Thursday, partly sunny and hot with highs in the upper 80s. This has been a look at your WKYH weather forecast.
4: 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Classic hits 99.3.